0: like one specific human trait like a woman could have, what would you like in a woman?
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1: Well, in come the thing them call a broken heart. This blessed love will never part. Don't know it from the start. Me tell them, say a dirty, yeah. A Sean Paul and Sasha.

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1: Well now, we call this the act of mating. But there are several other very important differences between human beings and animals that you should know about.